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5: 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A brand new week is here, and we are stepping into Monday with nothing but good energy and better vibes on the Good Morning Nigeria show. It's a fresh start, right? 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Thank you so much for tuning in and kicking off your morning with me. 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

0: Hey, you know what? I'll be real with you. I felt you needed a song to gently ease you into your Monday morning, and that right there seemed absolutely perfect. The title is Energy. So, yeah, what am I going to say? It's G41 alongside Kiss Daniel on 96.9 Cool FM. It's Miss Good Company, back to keeping you company all week long in the early morning.
1: You don't die active like this, too.
0: Bring deal, y'all. I'm guessing you fully recovered from all the weekend drama and work can now begin proper, yeah? How was your weekend? Was it a soft one with church yesterday and movies on Saturday? Did you attend a wedding? Any OMB thing that went down? Did you link up with your friends? Whatever it is. Or did you just stay indoorsy, avoiding all the stress and human beings entirely? What's your story? Talk to me. Whatever it looked like, let's talk. Holler at me on WhatsApp 0809-526-71. I say, to you know, I love reading from
2: all
0: you.
2: All the person that messaging me, I thank all of you so much.
0: I do. I thank you very much. It is Monday, the 18th of May, 2026. I will have a lot coming up on the show this morning. History class is loaded because we're going to be talking about a major moment for the Backstreet Boys and another iconic record-breaking era for Janet Jackson. And in a clause, Atlas will be stepping in with the latest political drama, sports updates, and the conversation everybody seems to be having this Monday morning.
1: For real,
0: there's a lot of political drama from all the parties over the weekend, and we'll talk about each one of them at 8:15. I hope you stick around with me, because it's going to be a bump for real. Plus, the music and vibes remain undefeated till 10 o'clock right here on your number one hit music station, right here on the Good Morning Nigeria show. I know. 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
0: All right, we always begin with a weekend recap, okay? Every Monday morning, all the gist that probably went over your head or what you may have missed from over the weekend coming your way first right here on the Good Morning Nigeria show. In case you didn't hear it, the Kano State Censorship Board has suspended two Kannywood actors, Amina Uba Hassan and Adam Garba, for 1 year over their appearance in a video described by the agency as contrary to the moral and cultural values of the state. In a statement issued on Sunday, spokesperson Abdullahi Sani Suleiman said the suspension followed the circulation of a controversial video that sparked public criticism across Kano State.
5: I can't believe this.
6: This is like a shock.
5: Wow.
0: Well, the two actors have now been barred from participating in any film-related activity within Kano State throughout the suspension period. The board has the legal authority to suspend any Kano practitioner from operating in Kano. When people saw the video, they were like, where's the contrary video going on? Is it still coming? Is it there? So only people from the Southwest, they're like, this video is what they are banning you guys over? What's going on? I'm going to bring you more tea. Stick around. It's Cool FM. Good morning.

0: The NBA playoffs are underway, and now you can trade every game on Kalshi. 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
1: Crazy. It's the same thing, but whatever works for you. Controversial influencer and self-starred relationship therapist Blessing CEO was arraigned by the EFCC over an alleged 36 million naira fraud. She faces charges of obtaining money by false pretenses and stealing related to a luxury duplex deal in Lekki. She pleaded not guilty and was remanded in EFCC custody. The case has now been adjourned. And this ties her into broader controversy, including earlier accusations of faking cancer, stage 4 breast cancer claims to solicit donations, using another survivor's medical report, and related public backlash and refund demands. The only logical explanation is that truly she has a form of mental illness that some people are alleging, because you cannot be doing all this thing with pure eyes now. Is it possible? We're going to tell you more. Stick around. 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

0: ji daɗin abincin Onga don babban dandano da kamshi.
1: Chai, my hair do. Oh, God, landlord. Why you dey shake like ceiling fan? Eh? My village people don't come again, oh. Ah, this one with your body hot so. You don't do test?
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1: 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Take am.
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Yes, yes. Class. Achoo. But you know,

0: is Ilblay Sarinosikan Astune, you are worthy. I'm guessing this is a dedication to his wife, because just last week, what am I saying, just 2 days ago, he celebrated 17 years anniversary with his queen. Love you, my queen. Let's go, let's go, let's go. Because it's sounding like a love song, yeah? It's been a minute since Ice Prince. That's Ice Prince since Ilblay has done any love music. I'm wishing them all the very best, though. 17 years in this industry, it's dope. Like, it's a big, big, big, big deal. It's a good morning, Nigeria. Show with yours truly, SOPHIE. We're bringing you all of the juice from the weekend, in case you missed out on any of them. And in case even I cannot go through all of it, you can be sure you can find more on our website, www.coolfm.ng/Kano, okay? I'm going over to my WhatsApp portal right now. Good morning, Sophie. My weekend was fantastic, very good. I was indoor throughout and I just had to rest. Callistus from Bomaron, my dear, that rest. That rest. Aww. Very vital. If that's the only thing you are able to do on a weekend, brah, it's a good thing. Good morning, Miss Sophie. My weekend was a cool one. I was with family and friends on Saturday, as was my self-consumption and introduction. On Sunday, it was church and visitation, and today is work proper. And some Amy from State Road. Congratulations to you. Congratulations, I'm some Amy. Jibril Ibrahim, good morning, Sophie. I was off work on Saturday and it was just sleeping for me because I ate rice and vegetable soup. Nice one. I almost vomited my lungs. Ah, between Friday night and Saturday morning. Sunday, I resumed work. After work, I went to take one bottle outside from invitation. And after a shower, I watched a movie, but I couldn't finish it as sleep took over. I think you had a good weekend, except from the vomit part. I'm wondering.
1: I demand an explanation within 48 hours.
0: Was it the vegetable soup? I was off for Saturday just because I had ate vegetable soup. I was off. Okay, Friday and Saturday morning was when you vomited, but... So it wasn't the vegetable soup, because you had that one bit on Saturday morning. Because I'm kind of like, what's going on with this brother Lee? I hope you feel better though this morning. Thank you for dropping by with me on Facebook, facebook.com/coolfm. My weekend was great. Thank you for asking, Sophie. I'm looking forward to a brand new week. Yes, same here. Good morning, Cool FM. Good morning, JJ. Wishing you a great week ahead. Now let's get back to some of the stuff that went down over the weekend that you probably have missed or maybe didn't miss. Frank Edoho appeared on YouTube channel Outside the Box in an interview uploaded on Saturday. He did not directly address the marriage war, but he said something that stopped everyone cold. He declared, "I don't want to go to the gates of heaven, and they ask me what killed me, and they say it's a woman. Let that woman be my daughter, my wife, my mother. I don't want that. I don't want that to be my way out of this portal."
2: Hey, Atasa! Atasa! Atasa!
0: And it got me thinking, yeah, I don't know. I understand. Is it that women are now too small to kill you or what? Like, you rather die by a man, have you? Like, woman matter too small to be the reason why you die. Or you don't want to die by any human at all. Because saying a woman in a way, is kind of... Anyway, that's his business. He spoke at length about male vulnerability. Remember that he confirmed in early May that his second marriage to Sandra had ended, revealing that he and Sandra had been privately separated for nearly 2 years and were already in court for divorce proceedings. And there have been leaked audios, cheating, abuse claims from both sides, and public discussions. In fact, over the weekend, Chike... Well, I tried promoting his new movie and everybody had a thing to say about the people taking photos with him. Some people who were excited about the idea were excited. Others were like, they were very mad, saying, how can female fans be chanting lyrics from his song in support of him? Blah, blah, blah, blah, blah. In a way, they're celebrating home wrecking and, you know, a whole lot of stuff. He was a very dark man, found a way to insert himself into the drama. As always, anything that's trending is outside him like this. He must have fight. He said, the guy will not be losing gigs because he's mostly someone for weddings, and now that he's a home wrecker, I might not be getting all those gigs anymore. Well, everybody will be all right eventually. Frank Edoho in particular, you'll be fine. Outside Nigeria, Emmy winning producer Geoffrey Mark, who bonded with the King of Pop at the intimate parties held at Dr. Arnold Klein's house in Los Angeles back in the day, told the New York Post recently that Michael Jackson privately confessed to being sexually abused as a child, and he appeared to find it completely normal and natural.
3: How does it relate?
0: Mark recalled the moment he told MJ that his own father had abused him. Jackson's reaction was chilling. He almost cocked his head like a dog. And if he genuinely could not understand why anyone would be upset by childhood sexual abuse in his mind, it seemed it was simply something that happened. He insists that he does not believe that MJ was ego or a predator, but he suggested that childhood trauma may have so distorted Jackson's sense of what was right and what was wrong.
4: I can't even believe it.
0: It's really, really shocking. But, you know, that's the story. We thought to bring it to your hearing.
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10: Wei Xing, make it out of foreign shinkafar jollof rice. 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
1: We begin this morning where former Vice President Atiku Abubakar has expressed concern over reports that the federal government is in discussions with the World Bank for another $1.25 billion loan facility. Atiku in a statement said it is troubling that an administration which promised economic renewal has instead become synonymous with industrial-scale borrowing. Meanwhile, the immediate past governor of Kogi State, Yahya Bello, has been cleared by the National Assembly Screening Committee to contest the primary scheduled for Monday in Kogi State. Bello, whose eligibility had been the subject of speculation in recent days, was confirmed after his name appeared as number 13 on the list of cleared aspirants for the Kogi Central Senatorial District race. In Kano, irate youth from a village in Gorzo local government area have attacked and set the local government secretariat on fire over a series of bandit attacks in their community. Eyewitnesses told Cool FM that the angry youth marched to the local government headquarters in Gorzo for a peaceful protest before it degenerated into violence. Now, the National Human Rights Commission has called on Kano and Edo State government to ensure the payment of compensation to families of the 16 Kano hunters that were brutally murdered in Uromi area of Edo State. State coordinator of the commission, Shehu Abdullahi, recalled that the governor's pledge to ensure that compensations are paid to the victims' families. On the foreign front, U.S. President Donald Trump has warned Iran the clock is ticking as talks to bring the war to an end have stalled. Our Iranian media, meanwhile, reported the U.S. had failed to make any concrete concessions in its response to Tehran's latest proposals to end the conflict. And in sports now, Colombian superstar Shakira and Afrobeat icon Burna Boy have released Die Die, their joint official song for the 2026 FIFA World Cup. Its title is an Italian word for let go, and the track has a message about overcoming hardship to reach the pinnacle of success. That's news this morning. I am Sandra Kora. Have a splendid day.

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4: Okay, 7:03, by my time the news is done, but it will be back. We'll be back at 11 a.m., be back at 2:30 p.m., be back at 4 p.m., be back at 5 p.m., because you deserve to know. On the Good Morning Nigeria show right away, let's get into history classes. 1K airtime up for grabs if you pay attention. Courtesy of my people at Dipsy Brown International. What happened to Backstreet Boys, Janet Jackson, all coming up?

0: Twilight. Yeah, that's my favorite part of the song. Arastar, Rema, who's that girl? I remember. I like the face that Arastar is at right now. So she was at this Global Citizen interview recently. She talked about how her grandmother used to sell tomatoes and pepper, and things would have been different back then if there was electricity. Talking about the state of Nigeria and how it affected her growing up. And people were like, why would she put Nigeria down like that? While she's talking about pepper and everything. People, she was like, next time she would say that her grandmother sold matcha. I like it, girl. Keep giving them hot. Because what do you mean? What do you mean by that? She should not tell her story. If it is your turn, go lie. She's not a liar. And that's on period. It's a Good Morning Nigeria show with your breakfast babe, SOPHIE. Monday morning sounding good. Hope you've been able to transition from the weekend state of mind into Monday state of mind, into money state of mind, into moolah state of mind, because that energy is different. You need to get it before you leave the house so that everything will continue to align. Let's get back in time to see what happened on this day in history. Big ups to Dipsy Brown International, a trusted printing press located along Hausa Road in Sabongiri Kano. Because of them, you can do all your sublimation, your branding, your embroidery, everything. Good quality and very affordable. Today is May 18th, which means it's day 138. Let's see what happened in 2012. The first major Indian film was released in Mumbai, and the movie became a major milestone in Indian cinema, and it helped to lay the foundation for what would later become the massive Bollywood industry that we all know today. On this day in 1993, Janet Jackson made music history with her fifth studio album, Janet. The album debuted at number one on the Billboard 200 and sold over 350,000 copies in its first week, setting a new record for a female solo artist at the time. The project produced six top 10 hits, including That's the Will of Girls, Again, and Eve, and top charts in the UK, Canada, Australia, confirming that Janet Jackson was indeed a global superstar. I know you do, homie. Let's go to 1999, when the Backstreet Boys released their third album, Millennium, which became one of the biggest pop albums of all time, and I think one of the biggest albums of their career. It was an album that featured hits like I Want It That Way, Tell Me Why. That album dropped in 1999. And today we have another hit song from King Promise and Mr. Easy that came from this song too. Juicy, that's an album that also had Larger Than Life and all the other songs. The project sold over 13 million copies in the US alone and millions more worldwide, further cementing the group's place in pop music history. Let's go to the year 2000, when Madonna's boyfriend at the time, film director Guy Ritchie. Ooh, Guy Ritchie does good movies though. If you see lots of blood and lots of fighting and close-up shots of shooting, is Guy Ritchie on it most likely. Anyway, Guy Ritchie was arrested after reportedly attacking a fan outside Madonna's London home. Reports claim that Ritchie kicked and punched the male fan shortly after the couple returned from a night out, causing a major media frenzy at the time.
1: I never expected it.
0: I can imagine the fan was probably there to see his babe. He had to be the man in charge and make sure everything was in order. What was the fan doing there? Even though people are just crazy. What was the fan doing outside the house, eh? Boyfriend stepped in, but it was arrested, child. So yeah, Manchester pop duo The Ting Ting scored their very first UK number one single with That's Not My Name. The song became a worldwide hit, selling over 1 million digital copies. It also reached the top 10 in several European countries and Australia, while making it into the US top 40 chart.
1: Spicy!
0: Now, courtesy of Dipsy Brown International, I have a quick question for you. What year did Backstreet Boys drop the album that gave us I Want It That Way?
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1: Italy, where Ukraine's Elina Svitolina battled to a 30-point Italian Open final title following a thrilling three-set win against the Coco Gauff in the women's final on Saturday. The 31-year-old fought back from 4-2 down to win the first set, and despite losing the second on a tiebreaker, Svitolina responded to claim the decider for a 6-4, 6-7, 6-2 victory. Her route to success in Rome has involved any notable three-set wins against world number 2 Elena Rybakina, number 3 Iga Swiatek, and then Gauff, who is ranked 4th in the tournament. Her previous victories in the tournament, that is the Roma Italian Open, came in 2017 and 2018. Now let's move on from her to Jannik Sinner. Jannik Sinner became the first Italian man to win the Italian Open for 50 years by beating Casper Ruud 6-4, 6-4 in Sunday's Rome final. The world number one became Italy's first male winner of the tournament since Adriano Panatta in 1976. Now, Sinner's triumph on the red clay of Foro Italico also made him only the second man after Novak Djokovic to win all 9 Masters 1000 events, the biggest tournaments outside the Grand Slams, and complete a Golden Masters. Having also claimed Masters 1000 titles in Monte Carlo and Madrid, Sinner is now 17-0. Yes, he has won 17 and lost none on clay this year, entering the French Open, which starts next Sunday.
2: Let's get you ringside with Combat Sports.
1: All right, let's get you ringside, where Fabio Wally says that he has triggered a clause for an immediate rematch with the WBO heavyweight champion Daniel Dubois.
3: Let's have it. Come on, baby, let's have it. That's it.
1: Dubois survived a 2 early knockdowns to dethrone fellow Briton Wadley with an 11th round stoppage in Manchester on Saturday, May 9, and both fighters are signed under the same promotion company, with promoter Frank Warren confirmed after that bout that there was a rematch clause, and Wadley, who rose from the white-collar boxing scene to world champion inside 10 years, lost for the first time as a professional, as a 31-year-old enjoyed early success against Dubois but had a badly damaged nose and heavily swollen eye when the referee stepped in to stop the fight. But now he's throwing the towel back into it and saying, look, he's throwing the kitchen sink back into it and going for a rematch. Now, in still the world of boxing, Derek Chisora has predicted that Anthony Joshua will knock out Tyson Fury inside four rounds when the two Britons finally meet, accusing Fury of jealousy over Joshua's greater commercial pull ahead of their all-British heavyweight showdown.
4: Did I ask you, Fifth?
1: That's what
4: they do. Did I ask you?
1: Now, Chisora, who has faced Fury 3 times and has consistently backed Joshua in the rivalry, told reporters that he expects a swift and decisive finish when the pair eventually share a ring, most likely in the month of November. Remember, Joshua has a fight on the 25th of July against Albanian heavyweight Christian Prenga, and Fury, who defeated Aslanbek Makhmudov on his return in April at the Tottenham Hotspur Stadium, is also expected to take on one more bout in August before the showdown with Joshua. And both fighters are expected to come through that one, those two fights, but their promoters Eddie Hearn and Frank Warren both stated that if both fighters fail to win those bouts, then nothing will happen between them.
3: Cool. Gagatwan, gagatwan.
1: All the best.
2: Buckle up for the fast track of motorsports.
1: All right, let's head to the fast track of motorsports. Max Verstappen says that he plans to return to the Nürburgring 24 hours in the future after a late reliability issue for his car cost him a chance at winning the iconic race in Germany. Verstappen and his teammates Jules Gounon, Danny Junkadella, and Lucas Auer were leading the race until a drive shaft problem on their Mercedes AMG GT3 with 3 hours and 20 minutes remaining puts them out of contention in the race.
5: Emotional damage.
1: 23 cars are different cars are class were in action, and Verstappen's team was racing in the top class, which features the fastest cars, although the Mercedes or team of Maro Engel, Lucas Stolz, Fabian Schiller, and Maxim Martin claimed overall victory in the Nürburgring 24 hours race. Now Verstappen will now return to F1 and the Canadian Grand Prix, which takes place next weekend.
2: Up next, a splash of basketball.

0: All right, let's talk basketball and start off in Oklahoma City, where Shai Gilgeous-Alexander was named the NBA's most valuable player for the second consecutive season on Sunday, winning the award in a landslide after another stellar year for the defending champions, Oklahoma City Thunders.
1: Whoa, wow, I deserve some accolades.
0: Gilgeous is only the fifth active player to be named MVP in the consecutive seasons and the seventh over the past 40 years to win multiple MVPs before turning 28, as the Alexander led the way with 83 of the 100 total first place votes, with Wally Kulayoki finished second and Victor Wembanyama ended up in third. The reigning and finals MVP Alexander also won the league's clutch player of the year award this season. Now from Oklahoma City, let's head to Detroit, where Donovan Mitchell scored 26 points and Jarrett Allen as well as Sam Merrill each added 23, and the Cleveland Cavaliers beat the Detroit Pistons 125-94 on Sunday night in game 7 to advance to the Eastern Conference Finals. The 4th seed Cavaliers outside the Easter top seed and will face the 3rd seeded New York Knicks. Game 1 of that series begins on Tuesday in New York, as Evan Mobley had 21 points and 12 rebounds for the Cavaliers, who advanced to the conference finals for the first time since 2018 and the 9th time in their team history. It is their deepest run since LeBron James left the team in his final season with the franchise, as the losing Pistons, who forced a Game 7 with victory in Game 6 a Friday night, missed an opportunity to return to the Eastern Conference Finals for the first time since 2008.
2: Now, a touch of football.
0: All right, we kick things off in the world of football in the CAF Champions League, where Mamelodi Sundowns of South Africa beat Morocco's AS Far Rabat 1-0 in the first leg of the African Champions League final on Sunday, with left back Aubry Modiba scoring the game's only goal. Modiba struck from home a free kick from outside the penalty box 8 minutes before halftime to give the South African champions a slender advantage to take into next Sunday's return leg in Rabat, as Sundowns might have had a more handsome win had their Colombian striker Brian Leon not squandered 3 good chances in quick succession early in the second half, which got underway after a 20-minute delay because of a faulty VAR system. Now Sundowns might both teams were left waiting to restart after halftime before deciding to go ahead with thought VAR in another embarrassing incident in a major African final.
3: When I want to explain it, my head will be headache me.
0: Definitely, the referee that actually officiated the final, AFCON final, was the one in charge, but definitely the lead down. Let's go to the market and return with C2 CAF situations on the show.
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0: All right, welcome back. It's Sport Express on the Good Morning Nigeria show on Nigeria's number one hit music station, Cool FM 96.9, Kano City. What's the word on the street, guys? Let me know via WhatsApp or react to any of the stories that tickles your fancy on the show this morning, 08095267102. Now, let's get back into the thick of the action after we told you about the CAF Champions League first leg where Sundowns and the Masandawana from South Africa lead by 1-0, taking the second leg, taking a slender advantage to the second leg on the 24th of May, which is this coming Sunday. Now, the Confederation of African Football will on Tuesday conduct the qualifying draws for the 2027 African Cup of Nations. The event will mark the start of the road to continent's flagship football tournament to be jointly hosted by Kenya, Tanzania, and Uganda, as CAF disclosed this in a statement published on its website on Sunday. The association, the draws will take place at the headquarters of the Egyptian Football Association. According to the governing body, the 48 participating countries will be divided into 12 groups of four, with the top two sides in each group qualifying automatically for the finals. However, because Kenya, Tanzania, and Uganda have already secured qualifications as hosts, only one additional team will qualify from each of their groups. CAF said that the qualification campaign will play across the three FIFA international windows between September 2026 and March 2027, as the 2027 edition tagged AFCON Pamoja, which is together in the Swahili world. It will be the first time the competition's history to be hosted by three countries, as also the tournament scheduled to run from June 19 to July 17, 2027, will also mark the return of the African Cup of Nations to East Africa for the first time since Ethiopia hosted the competition in 1976.
16: Wow.

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3: Okie dokie, people, let's see what's happening. Ha! Now, wow. I can't believe the weekend is over. I had such an amazing weekend. I wish it stayed for longer. Oh my gosh, have you guys been noticing the sandstorms in your area? It's scary. Like, the storm seems like it can carry someone away. Anyways, welcome to the Midday Oasis.

0: On my lay, Canada Breeze on 96.9 Cool FM. Canada Breeze has been twirling for the past couple of days. We've seen sandstorms, I think, about two times now last week. I've seen a sandstorm. I saw one yesterday. I was having lunch at a really, really cool place here in Canada. And, you know, I was sitting by the window side and I could see the twirling. It was so crazy. The sandstorm was insane. This little boy nearly got carried by the storm. The security guy at the place had to hold the boy down so he doesn't get carried away. It was actually that crazy. And I'm like, if I was to be outside, bro, this wind will carry me because I weigh nothing. You know, I am no less than a piece of paper in the wind. Y'all would see me flying around Kano. Probably would think I'm a witch, but I'm not. It's just the wind. It's just the wind. Well, let's go ahead and talk about some more interesting things as we kickstart the Midday Oasis today. Stick around.
1: The options are simple. But be careful what you wish for. You might just get it.
0: All right, people. So here we are about to make sure that you are having a fantastic, fantastic morning. I mean, the day has already begun really, really great. The sun has not been up today, at least here at Farm Tenta. There's no sun. I woke up very chill vibes. Everywhere is looking gloomy. It seems like it wants to rain. I saw some drizzles of rain yesterday evening, but it ended up not raining. But the wind since yesterday has been quite cool. So I will cross my fingers and cross my heart. Hopefully it doesn't get too hot as it was last week, because I don't know what's going on. Kano is definitely showing up and showing out, but you know what? We're gonna roll with the wind, roll with the weather, and get on with the conversation. It is the Midday Oasis. My name is Scarlett with the WT. 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Today, the tale is as old as day. We're talking about shifts with work. In case you're wondering, this is Would You Rather, and we're asking you, would you rather this or would you rather that? Today's conversation, or today's topic, is what shift would you rather prefer, the morning shift or the night shift? And why? It's a Monday. Let's talk about work. Because you're probably, going back home from your night shift or going to work for your morning shift. Or maybe you work morning to evening. I don't know. But if you were to choose, which shift would you rather go for? The morning shift or the evening shift or night shift? And tell us why. We want to know which one, you know, is suitable for you and why you would say never to a morning shift, you know? 0809-526-7102. That's 0809-526-7102. And of course, facebook.com/coolfmcano. In the next hour on the Midday Oasis today, we're having a little game time with Guess in 5 seconds. So you guess the word, two of those words, and I give you airtime pronto. Okay, easy peasy lemon squeezy. We know those vibes already. Okay, so don't let me repeat it again. You know, stick around and play the game with me, and I tell you, you are gonna be rich. Don't take my word to it, okay? But as we're ending the show in three words, it's happening at 3 p.m. We're talking three things, Northern Nigeria and Northern Nigerian. So the show is about to be a really, really great one. I'm not playing. If you stick around, you would find out. 0809-526-7102. That's the WhatsApp number. You can send your contribution to the conversation on there. What shift would you rather prefer? The morning shift or the night shift? And why? Facebook.com/coolfmcano. Where tats she goes by. Wow. Let's listen to what that sounds like.
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0: Girls, American Girls, Harry Styles. I saw one of those videos of the song, and I don't really know what to say about Harry Styles, though. He does seem to be a very, very extroverted person, someone that's bending the rules of how you should present yourself, either as a woman or a man. Sometimes it can be a bit confusing, you know? I'm just saying, but regardless though, shout out to him. In three words, is happening on this hour, and someone said, Scarlett, show your face. So those three words do not in any way describe Badawa, so keep them coming. 0809-526-7102. Three words to describe Badawa without actually saying Badawa to a total stranger. That is the conversation for today. Agangara, Small Sabongeri, Serena, Football, Five Aside. Those are the three things that Ayini Jr. is using to describe Badawa to a stranger. I think you just made me so much more confused.
1: Oh my god! Wow!
0: Like, bro, what are you talking about? Small Sabongeri?
1: Bombastic side eye.

0: criminal offensive side.
1: All right, though. Thank you so much for that. 0809-526-7102, facebook.com/coolfmcano. It is Midday Oasis on 96.9, your number one hit music station. We are asking you to describe Badawa in three words without actually using Badawa in the description that you're giving to a stranger. If you think that's something you can do, then go ahead and send in your comments. WhatsApp is open, Facebook is open, all for your entertainment. We're headed back to the hits now, and when I get back, I'll be dragging Mr. Mega with me so we can take over and get on with the road show. Today's Monday, which means you're going to be having a good time winning some goodies on the show with him. All you need to do is stick around, keep listening, and enjoy your number one hit music station. See you in a bit.

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1: You are worthy, you.
2: Ew, Blizz. Oh, baby. When you hear music that doesn't really rhyme, but then it makes sense, that's the kind of song. I mean, listening to the rap is not the typical kind of rap where everyone is trying to land the same sentence with the same word that has the same rhyme scheme. But once you listen to the rap and you actually hear what he's saying and his journey and everything, it just makes so much sense. And the song is definitely dedicated to you. You are worthy. Your struggle is worthy. Your hustle is worthy. You are worthy. Okay? Don't let anybody make you feel like you're not. Alright? And that's how we're ending the Midday Oasis with that beautiful song by Ill Bliss. If you haven't listened to the last body of work he dropped, probably go listen to it. It's really, really interesting. It's really nice. You should check it out. That year you hear for the second time is Mr. Mega with the double G.
0: Just excited, man. You know, loving the fact that, you know, some of these guys still manage to still give relevant. Us great music. Mm-hmm. Yeah. Mm-hmm. You know, sometimes you want them to still be relevant. Maybe show these new cats how to move around. Mm-hmm. Some are not even available to do that. They'll tell you now. I mean, look at LD the Don wanting to make a comeback.
2: Oh.
0: Yeah. Scarlett did not know. Hey. Scott, you are worthy. Yeah, I was excited for him. I was in the comment section like, let's go, fam.
2: Yeah, whoever he is, let's go.
0: They are going through a lot.
2: I mean, it is him. It's very, very obvious
0: so,
2: that.
0: Yeah, you so know. When I see them wanting to come back to do the music, it's just this nostalgia that hits me. You know what I mean? Yeah.
2: Yeah, I love. One of the reasons why I really appreciate Ill Bliss's music is because Ill Bliss has been able to use his respect to still stay relevant and give us good music too.
0: Facts.
2: Because there are some old cats, the OGs who have the respect of being an OG.
0: Yeah.
2: But then when you now come and you want to start mingling in the music industry, you end up dropping nonsense. Lot of them end up dropping nonsense.
0: That is why I advocate for telling them, you don't compete with these kids.
2: Simple.
0: Don't
2: in fact,
0: do it.
2: If you can't serve, just drop music for your people.
0: Yes.
2: Keep it pushing. You don't even need to start doing. Let me start doing this
0: new
2: type of songs.
0: No, it will not work.
2: Let me start doing this new type of songs.
0: They will not call you this grumpy uncle.
2: That's what Drake is doing actually. I'm just saying.
0: I comment my result.
2: That's what Drake is doing. If you listen to some of the songs from the album, he's making music like his Lil Uzi Vert. It's actually weird.
0: I don't want it to come for me. I don't want to say I'm a Drake hater. I've only
2: started
0: Drake
2: hater. Look, I actually mentioned it earlier on the show. I'm like, Drake has always been that corny guy. We always know that he's a corny guy, but his corniness has made good music in the past. If you listen to Drake's songs, it actually. As a girl, I love Drake songs, okay? I don't like him as a person. But then his songs did make sense.
0: No, it's not like the songs are not making sense. They are still making sense, too. But is it possible that some people have outlived that Drake?
2: No, he's not even giving us the old Drake. He's giving us a new wannabe Drake that sounds like, you know...
0: Well, I listened to the Iceman album. I listened to the Skip, Skip, Skip, Skip, Skip for Habib T and the other one, Made of Honor. It was just Skip, Skip all over.
2: I feel like Iceman is actually has a couple of songs that make sense.
0: Yes. The Iceman is actually the major one. So, I mean... No. I don't see a deviation from the regular Drake, but there's something that... I mean, there's a pattern you would milk. It gets to a point where people are like, yeah,
2: I don't know.
0: Move on from this thing, you know what I mean?
2: Like the other Drake, the old Drake, make you listen to music, you'd be like, oh yeah, I'm in my feelings.
0: And I feel like his image is overriding the music. I don't know if that makes sense.
2: Yeah, like his personality is not more important than the music is making.
0: Yes, and I think that is going to be a problem. I don't know how he's going to be able to fix that, because there's a way you hear his music, you are just going to relate it to that corny Drake. That guy is going to do cornrows somewhere, and then he's pouting on his.
2: Yeah, he's like.
0: Yeah.
2: With his bonnet.
0: And then. You know, he's going to try to link up with one of the girlies.
2: Yeah.
0: Whether that sexy red.
2: Exactly.
0: Or what's the name? And
2: oh
0: just do something
2: God,
0: where I'm like,
2: bro. Please.
0: Bruh.
2: Is it not as well? Are you bruh? Like, it's okay. It's all right though. We'll be fine. Whatever they drop, their fans will eat it.
0: Such a soft.
2: I mean, there's always a fan base for anything. Drop anything.
0: My dear, don't
2: people
0: play.
2: That love it, you know?
0: Go and look at the Billboard Hot 100. I can guarantee you now, at least 10, 15 songs from Iceman. They'll be there, man.
2: Period.
0: He's got his fans. Lucky for him.
2: He used to call me on my cell phone.
0: Ooh, that was it.
2: Call me on my cell phone. What happened to that?
0: I don't know, Shao. Kendrick Lamar, whatever it is that you did to Drake, will never forgive you.
2: Drake is stressed. He's stressed.
0: Said the man's career. The guy cannot hold that L.
2: He'll be fine. He'll be
0: Drake,
2: fine.
0: The one with the L. Unite with it. Live with it. Put it on your forehead.
2: Make music with it.
0: You understand?
2: Yeah. Still that's exactly what you should do. He'll be fine at the end of the day.
0: We pray. Amen.
2: See, you guys are dunking on Drake. Stop it. I like it. We're not Drake haters, bro. We're not Drake haters.
0: No,
2: we don't hate Drake. Drake is a great corny guy.
0: He's a great artist.
2: Yeah,
0: too.
2: He's a great artist. But then this new body of work isn't giving great artistry. It's giving...
0: I mean, the music 2026 has been downright disappointing.
2: Bruh.
0: I'm tired.
2: Bruh. Except that Shaq's music, Shaq has been doing it.
0: Shaq
2: has been.
0: Even that one said the album self is not there.
2: The album is not really giving
0: when
2: as much.
0: When you listen to Gratitude, so you can press next.
2: Wow.
0: You don't put it on repeat, fam.
2: But then Worship is good too now.
0: Yeah.
2: Worship is good too. It took me a while to actually like Worship though, but I like it now.
0: Scarlett, let me tell you the truth about it. It's because Worship was a single. If we're contained on the body of work, if we were like a filler and you dropped the album Money and you heard Worship, you skip it. I'm telling you. He played a number on us now, releasing some of those songs as singles, so you just get used to them and then you feel like they are jams, but nah.
2: Ashake was smarter than you.
0: Yes, we are.
2: Anywho, y'all, catch me tomorrow on the Media Oasis, 1 p.m. I promise tomorrow I'll show my face. All right, enjoy the world, chill with Mr. Mega. Bye.

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4: In what's trending today, Justice Joyce Abdulmalik of the Federal High Court in Abuja has granted bail to activist and social media commentator Justice Chidiebere, popularly known as Justice Crack, in the sum of 5 million naira.
5: Hey! Atasa! Atasa! Atasa!
4: Our Nigerian singer Chike has come under heavy criticism on social media after posting the phrase "Pity my soul" amid the ongoing controversy linking him to media personality Frankie Doe and his estranged wife. Now, reacting strongly to the development, an ex-user identified as Heritage Wife criticized the singer and accused him of betraying Frank despite allegedly being warned to stay away from his ex-wife.
6: Bombastic side-eye. Criminal offensive side-eye.
4: Meanwhile, singer Made Kuti has revealed that he chose not to kneel when proposing to his wife, Inedoe, because he viewed their union as a mutual agreement, not a plea. Now, organizers of Bibi Naija have announced that fiscal auditions for season 11 will begin on May 22nd across Lagos, Abuja, and Enugu, and only Nigerians aged 21 and above with valid means of identification are eligible to apply for the audition process.
7: Well,
4: that's trending gist. I am Sandra Kora. I will see you at 5 p.m.

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1: Hey, it's go time! 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Matter of fact, let's do the math, right? After this week, we have another week until it's going to be time for Salah. Hey, we are calculating, aren't we? Welcome to the road show. We get started with Kickstart. I've got a crazy story to share with you. Oh, you're not going to believe this one. 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

0: Yeah, you know that she's indeed a blessing, and you know that she's gifted, because any record you throw her on, if it's Afrobeat, she knows how to come correct. I mean, if someone were to hear her for the very first time singing Aye Kano, you would just believe that she's Yoruba. But nah, fam, she said, you know what, Irish star, tell me some Yoruba words. Okay, I know what this means, I know what this means, I know what this means. How do I put this? Boom, boom, pow. Allowed her to do her thing and phew.
1: Oh my God. Wow.
0: The one and only Angelique Kidjo. 10 minutes into 4 p.m. on your number one hip music station. Good evening to you. If you're hearing this for the first time, good evening again. Wouldn't be a bad idea to add a little extra for the third time. Good evening to you. Look, we had a great weekend, right? Yeah, the weather was just nice to us. I'm sure you woke up this morning expecting things to get super hot, and then you just realized that everything was just beautiful. I said, what? The sun has been struggling to come at us. You know, they came sometime around 1 p.m., 1:30 p.m. Shout.
2: It be us again.
0: We continue to push. Here comes the rainy season. good to have you join us on the show. Look, we get started as always because today is a Monday with some crazy story. Now, listen, this happened a long time ago, but I can't even begin to imagine if this were to happen again, because it would not be funny.
1: Chai.
0: Yeah, it happened, and up until today, people do not understand how exactly this crazy stuff happened. You would not believe it. I'm telling you, we'll talk about it. And maybe I'll jump on a WhatsApp story and a Facebook page for a little question to find out what you'll be doing in a certain situation. So yeah, facebook.com/CoolFMConnor. Hey, get the week started the right way by saving our WhatsApp number, because it's going to be so much that you can contribute on Cool FM, all right? 0809526710202. 0809526710202. I've got 5,000 naira to give to someone if they can work with 5 clues and guess an item.
3: Mm-hmm.
0: How does this work? The more clues I give you, the more I will collect for your money. Calm down now. Yes, that's how it works, okay? But it's not that serious, all right? 5 clues for 5,000 naira. You can take away the entire 5,000 naira, but you have got to work smart, okay? Something tells me that you can do this. So that number I gave earlier, the WhatsApp number, is the same number that you can call. So if you have that number saved, you're one step closer to taking away that money. That should be exciting. Yes, Football Fans Time Show will happen by 6:30 p.m. Look, I can't even begin to think about where we will go on the conversation on the show, because there's so much that happened this weekend that I would love us to touch on. But don't worry, the Super Squad will be here. 7 p.m., we've got Kano Kowe happening. I'll describe a guy and you tell me where in Canada we can find him.

0: Yes, so this is Jolly Johnny on the streets. How well do you know Maggi Chicken Flavor? 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
0: Correct. 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

0: Repete. His name is Jay Hans, coming through Repete on your number one hit music station. DJ Young Z's getting into the groove of things. Yo, Jay Hans is actually Gambian, and he was born in the UK. His name is Jalu. That's how he got the J from. What about the Hus? Where do you think he got that one from?
1: Oh my God! Wow!
0: Because the boy was a serial hustler. His classmates said when he was young, he used to buy donuts from the store, come to school, and sell those same donuts to his classmates. I'm like, oh boy. See, grind. That's how they gave him the name Hustler. Yeah, shorten it to Hus. So that's how he got the name J-Hus. Bad guy.
2: Hey! Atasa! Atasa! Atasa!
0: You don't get me to my guy, no go say.
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0: Before we talk about this crazy situation that happened way, way before any of us was born, let me tell you that you can enjoy just how great Asake is on our website. Did you miss out on the cool top 10? Well, Asake owns the number 2 spot and the number 1 spot. Yo, go on our website and go find out what records I'm talking about. And please, don't be stuck up on the top 2, okay? Take time out to go through the list, because I would love your playlist. Ooh, to get updated. Oh, God. Somebody hold me now. Hold me now! Imagine you woke up, right, early this morning, and you live next door to DJ Young Z's, and then you see DJ Young Z's dancing. And you're like, okay, maybe DJ is actually in a good mood. Maybe he had a great weekend, you understand? And then I live next to DJ Young Z's, and I step out, and I'm also dancing as well.
4: Yeah, we don't die active like this, too.
0: Ah, what's happening here? And then D Talkie Talkie is our neighbor. You just go past my house, I'm dancing with DJ Young Z's, we're having a great time, and then, yes, the same thing is happening with D Talkie Talkie.
4: Stop, please.
0: I'm telling you, he too is dancing. At that point, you'll be like, huh? And you're like, what exactly is going on here? This is exactly what happened in Strasbourg, bro. Yeah, many, many years ago, 15, 18, where were you at the time? Yeah, people were dancing uncontrollably in the streets, and they were doing this for days, fam. They kept on dancing. Nobody knew exactly what was happening or how to make it stop. People were dancing until they got tired. I mean, if I must dance at the end of the day, please allow me to dance a step that I know for a fact that I'll be able to kill. And by kill, the one that I can dance well. I cannot waste all that energy doing rubbish. That's what I'm asking. If you're asked to dance for 1 million, what type of dance are you going to be dancing? Callistus, how you doing? It's a good evening, Mr. Mega. How's your weekend? My weekend was very eventful, trust me. For me, I will dance my traditional dance. Ah, Callistus, what's the name of Atilogwari? We'll be dancing together, my guy. We'll just be dancing and going. Munir, how you doing? Mr. Mega, I'm going to dance the Garaya music. What? I'm just hearing that for the first time, but I'm going to do my research to find what it's like. Oh, but you two can jump on the conversation. It's on Facebook and WhatsApp. If you ask to dance for the million naira, what type of style of dance are you giving us? 0809526710

0: Kowace rana is day one, rana ta daya for you to give 100 ji dadin tracks ɗinka. 100 ba tare da saurarawa ba, 100 da kuzarinka. 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
16: 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Alhamdulillah, all praise due to Allah.

0: Yeah, Monday, 18th of May, 2026. Mr. Mega with a double G. You can call me the BLAWK Genius. We're getting ready for the second hour of the road show. It starts by 5 p.m. Yo. Right after the news, we're going to be playing Give Me 5. I've got 5 clues to roll out to you, and I am going to be taking the clues one after the other. You've got 10 seconds to use a clue to figure out what I'm trying to describe. If I give you the first clue and you guess right, you're getting 5,000 naira. Ain't nobody gonna hold that money from you. Nah, we not gonna do that, fam. You're gonna be laughing all the way to the bank. But if I need to give you another clue, you've got 10 seconds though. Ask for the clue, and then your prize money will drop to 4,000 naira. Ask for another clue, it drops to 3,000 naira. Ask for another clue, it drops to 2,000 naira. The fifth clue will give you 1,000 naira. But then I'm sure you must have been able to put one and one and one and one and one and one together now. You understand? I'll see you in the next hour. 08095267102. Am I learning the names of different dance steps because I asked a very interesting question on our Facebook page? If you're asked to dance for 1 million naira, what type of style of dance are you going to be giving us? Now, this one is going to be fun. How you doing, Isaiah Peter? He said, Mr. Mega, I'm going to be dancing my tribal dance, which is Atiap dance in Southern Kaduna. Atiap. Wow. That sounds like it's going to be fire. Let me see, Isaiah. Let me scroll around as if I can. Let me see if you look like somebody that can dance very well. Ooh, Isaiah got it, too. Isaiah, we kill it. Ephraim says Poco dance now. My Ephraim, Some people be making maths now. You tell your leg walk is like Poco's own. Show walking, show walkings, my brother. Show walkings. Send a video. Uche Nkwakwachi. Ooh, my guy. He says he's gonna be doing the creep walk, bro. Me too, Sharo. My creep walk is not bad. You understand? I'll be creep walking for days, man.
1: Oh my god.
0: Wow. Yo,
2: stop playing.
0: I'm not playing. I'm serious. I'm telling you. Maybe I should do a video of me creep walking in the studio, right? Yeah, one of these days. You'll have to rate my creep walk. Every time we're posting videos on our WhatsApp stories. Save that number, by the way. Good evening.
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4: Let's begin with some bad news where one of the kidnapped teachers of Community High School Ahoro Eshinele in Orire local government area of Oyo State, Michael Oyedokun, has been killed. He was reportedly beheaded in a video allegedly released by bandits on Sunday and seen by newsmen on Telegram today. Reacting now, President Bola Tinubu condemned the killing, describing it as barbaric. He sympathized with Governor Shehu Makinde and the people of Oyo State, assuring that security agencies are working to rescue the remaining victims and apprehend the attackers. In Abuja now, the ICPC has denied claims that the detention and trial of former Kaduna State Governor Nasiru El-Rufai were politically motivated. The commission spokesman, John O'Day, said El-Rufai remained in custody because he had not met his bail conditions. However, today, Justice Joyce Abdulmalik of the Federal High Court in Abuja granted El-Rufai bail in the sum of 100 million naira over alleged national security offences with strict conditions attached. Let's move to politics, where the Kabiru Teraki-led faction of the PDP says it will screen former President Goodluck Jonathan as its sole presidential aspirant on Tuesday. Although the party did not officially name him, a source confirmed Jonathan as the only aspirant expected for screening. The APC has published a list of 47 senatorial aspirants who were not cleared for its Senate primaries ahead of the 2027 general elections. The party also reversed the outcome of its Pangshin Kanke Kanam House of Representatives primary in Plateau State, declaring incumbent lawmaker Yusuf Gakdi the winner. In other news now, FCT Minister Nyesom Wike has ordered a full investigation into a building collapse in Abuja that claimed 5 lives. On the foreign scene, WHO has declared the Ebola outbreak in Democratic Republic of Congo an international emergency. In sports now, Real Madrid captain Dani Carvajal will leave the club at the end of the season after his final match this weekend against Athletic Bilbao at the Santiago Bernabeu. That's news this evening. I am Sandra Cora.

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4: It's Monday! 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What are you going to do? 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Mr. Mega with a double G, the BLA double K genius, and DJ Young Zizu. Can you work with clues and guess? 08095267102. 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Someone is taking that money away. I can sense it.

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0: Johnny Drill coming through with some amazing people on his album Before the Morning Light. Johnny Drill, what's going to be happening tonight now? Like before, like, do you understand what he's trying to, like, before the morning light, like something's going to be happening before the morning. I don't know what's going to be happening. It's not even on my this show that you're not yet, you know, many things is about to go down. You understand what I'm saying now? But the album is decent though. I didn't see some collaborations happening on there, but when I saw them, I'm like, okay, pretty interesting. It's star-studded. And if it's Johnny Drill, you know how he goes now. He's very selective with who he collaborates with. Again, Before the Morning Light. Check it out. 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
0: The number is 08095267102. If you're calling me up, just know you've got 10 seconds per clue. I'll give you the first clue. Give you 10 seconds to figure it out. Phew, if you can, well, there you go. If you can't, well, ask for the next clue before your 10 seconds runs out. Okay. Again, 08095267. Oh, what in the world is that? Okay, that one's too high. Okay, I think I figured it out. Yep, I got it. I got it. I got it. I got it. I got it. I got it. I got it. Hello, good evening. Hello, can you hear me?
3: Yes, I can hear.
0: Oh, great. You need to speak louder, maybe just a little bit. What's your name?
3: My name is Aliu from
0: Rijazaki. Aliu from Rijazaki.
3: Yes.
0: Okay, Aliu, welcome to Cool FM. Are you ready for your clues?
3: Yes.
0: Remember, you've got 10 seconds per clue, okay?
3: Yes.
0: Number one clue, I travel fastest when I never move myself. I travel fastest when I never move myself. Next clue, playing for 4,000 now. Four hands may lift me, but I never hold on. Four hands may lift me, but I never hold on. Next clue for 3,000. I am busiest on the worst days. I am busiest on the worst days. Ah, see the. My brother, you were there with the clue and you don't get to.
4: It be us again!
0: Ah! And he wasn't me or that song. I was just busy reading out the clue. You don't know. Now, you don't have just guess now. Just take a random leap. Hello, good evening.
5: Hello, Mr. Mega. Good evening.
0: Good to have you join us. Love the energy. What's your name and where are you calling from?
5: I'm Nasser from Kabuga.
0: Nasser?
5: Yes, sir.
0: Alright, Nasser from Kabuga. You ready?
5: I'm ready.
0: 10 seconds per clue. Nasser starts playing for 5K. I copy everything, but I keep nothing. I copy everything, but keep nothing.
5: Next clue.
0: Next clue. Nasser playing for 4K. I never speak, yet I always answer. I never speak, yet I always answer.
5: Next clue.
0: Next clue. Nasser playing for 3K. Breaking me is considered unlucky. Breaking me is considered unlucky.
5: Next clue.
0: Next clue. I show the truth. Flipped around for 2K. I show the truth flipped around.
5: <Next clue.
0: laughs> 1K, final clue. People look at me more than through me. People look at me more than through me.
5: It's a mirror, man.
0: It's a mirror, my brother! Nasir, hold on. Oh, when did you realize it was a mirror? I gotta be honest with you.
5: I wasn't sure.
0: You know, when I say I showed the truth flipped around, in my mind I'm like, yo, Nasir was gonna get this, but it's like you were not too sure, you waited for the last one. Lovely yeah. Stuff, Nasir. 1K is not bad at all, man. Hang on there, okay? Let's get your details.
5: Okay, man.
0: Cool stuff.

0: there's one person that is currently tested, approved, and trusted. It has to be the one, the only Burna Boy. Yo! Turns out Asabi News have been praising him here and there. Y'all know that there was a time that Burna Boy had a concert and Burna Boy said, you know what, Asabi News, I think you should come see me, or rather, you should come join me at this concert going on in the UK.
1: When I want to explain it, my head will be headache me.
0: Ever since, Asabi News have been praising Burna Boy, okay? I mean, he just came out recently to say that Burna Boy is basically the legend, okay? The pride of Port Harcourt. And according to what he's saying that Burna Boy is currently constructing roads, bridges, and schools. Now the question is Burna Boy a governor? Like, but he's still here. He's still holding it down. We're here for all of that. 96.9 Cool FM, your number one hit music station. You know exactly what's going down.
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0: We're trying to find out the area in Kano that runs Kano when it comes to making shy. If you want to find which area in Kano that makes the best shy, which area would you go to? I believe that people in Kano love shy a lot. We're talking about tea. Yeah, that one they used to, you know, add a lot of cinnamon, add a lot of, you know, lemongrass, add a lot of ginger. I like ginger, shao. And I would like to know which area I can go to in Kano and find the best tea. All right, let me know on WhatsApp 009-526-7102 or facebook.com/coolfmcano. Divine, how's it going? Divine is saying if you're looking for the best tea in Kano and you've not gone to Sharada, which kind of tea are you even expecting to drink? Like, what kind of tea is that? That's coming from Divine. How about this one coming from Bella? Bella is saying if you're first time in Kano, then all you got to do is go to Kofarawambai in the evening for the authentic experience. I'm thinking about that already.
1: When I want to explain it, my head will be headache me.
0: Maybe I should go there and try this one and see what it's... I mean, let's see. Let's find out. Anyway, keep that conversation going on our Facebook page, facebook.com/coolfmcano, or leave me a comment on WhatsApp, 0809-526-7102. We're trying to know which area in Kano you can go to find the best tea. Back to the hits we go with this one coming from Mara the Scientist, Burning Blue 96.9 Cool FM.

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0: Hey, hey. And that's the two lovebirds right there, Adekun Legode and his better half, See Me, on that record, Blue Fire. Sounds like blue magic, but I'm not going to make you think about that. 96.9 Cool FM, your number one hit music station. Yeah, I know that you love winning some money. I know. We all love it. I love it as well. But guess what? You could be winning yourself 2,500 now if you lock in on the Good Morning Nigeria show tomorrow. Have you heard about that show that is called Impossible 6x6? Well, tune in tomorrow morning by 6 in the morning and you could be winning 2,500 naira. How cool is that?
1: When I want to explain it, my head will be headache me.
0: Okie dokie. That being said, we're getting back into the chat that we have for this hour. You know exactly where you are.
2: Rep your hood, speak your truth. Your area could take the crown. City Champ on the Night Cafe.
0: So we are trying to know the city champ for today. Who is the city champ for today? That's what the question is all about. But hey, we're trying to know the area that you can go to if you want to get the best tea. Mm-hmm. You're looking for the best tea in Kano and you have to go to one place in Kano. Where should you go to? Let me know on WhatsApp 009-526-7102 or facebook.com/coolfmcano. Jacqueline, how's it going? Jacqueline said green tea. Is green tea a place in Kano? Nah, not exactly what I was going for. But hey, go ahead and tell me that area that you think you can go to in Kano and find the best tea, okay? We've got another one coming from Danny Bosla. Brother Man is saying, I will go to the majority. Is that a place in Kano? Anywho, another one coming from George. George Joel is saying, if you want the best tea in Kano, the one place you need to go to is... where now? Kofa Wambai. Okay, that makes a lot of sense. Yeah, we love that. Another one coming from Promise Omachi. Promise is saying, go to Naibawa if you want the best tea. And yeah, that being said, I think we need to, you know, congratulate the champ, the city champ for today. And that has to be Bella. Congratulations to you, Bella. Yeah. So for those who don't know, Bella was the first person to tell us that Kofa Wambai is the best place to go to get the best experience when it comes to tea, okay? Thank you so much for that one. Listen, we're going to be ranting about something that's getting on our nerves in the next hour. You might want to join that convo on Facebook, on WhatsApp, 009-526-7102. But until then, we're back into the hit with this record coming from Almost Joey.

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3: Here we go. 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

0: And as I am, Omalay, he is, of course, the fifth most streamed artist on radio for the first quarter of 2026. He deserves some accolades, right? He does. According to what I heard, he's been streamed 2.5 billion times in the first quarter of 2026, followed by Rema, who got streamed, who got played 2.5 billion times, 5.4 of course. And then Davido got played 3.69 billion times, and Asake got played 3.8 billion times. Wizkid, on the other hand, was the most played artists in Nigeria in the first quarter of 2026. I think he also deserves some accolades, right? He does! 96.9 Cool FM, your number one hit music station. Don't forget that we are counting down to the final hour where you get to walk away with a $1,000 recharge card as the last man standing! So all you gotta do is just try to remember one gist from two elements of the Night Cafe. That means two gists, okay? And try to be sure that what you are about to tell me is neither on our Facebook page nor our WhatsApp stories. It's got to be something in the lines of what I just said about Omalay, okay? If you ace it, that means nothing is stopping us from sending a $1,000 recharge card your way.
1: When I want to explain it, my head will be headache me.
0: That being said, we've got a chat, a real vibe for the hour. We're getting into it right now.
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0: 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What's the vibe check, you ask? So there's this lady who is ranting about the husband. She just realized that the husband have been buying a whole lot of properties. We're talking about houses, lands, and instead of the husband to put it in his name and tell her about it, the husband is putting it in his sister's name. She's been very, very angry about this. She's been going off about this, and she's trying to know what to do in this situation because
4: if you ask again,
0: it's just crazy, all right? So if you were to be in this situation and you found out that your boo, your husband, your wife, okay, has houses in their sister's name, what exactly are you going to do in that situation? That's exactly what I want to know. If you found out that your boo, your husband, we're talking about someone you're married to, okay? You've, you know, said your vows for better, for worse, in sickness and in health. You will stick together. And you find out that that person who is supposed to be with you in sickness and in health have been building houses quietly without you knowing about it. What exactly are you going to do in that situation?
1: Bombastic side eye. Criminal offensive side eye.
0: 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Here's a little song to melt you down. It's coming from African. It's called Mi Corazon, playing right here 96.9 Cool FM. Let's go.

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1: Which Rana is the one? 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

0: Say, say. For the mode blog and Vic Tony, pity this boy. Who are we going to pity at this moment? I think the person is Drake. Turns out that the mode blog is a huge fan of Drake. And he feels that Drake is being treated poorly, okay? He says Drake will never win. According to him, he listened to the Iceman album and looking at this poetry. If he likes, he can, you know, tap on Nas or even Kendrick. He is number one. He will never get that support and true analysis from the crowd. Ooh, that's exactly how the Mode Black feels about the album that Drake just dropped. Lots of people have been talking about the album. Birdman said Drake, of course, decided to drop three albums at once, and lots of people are not feeling the other two albums. Like, it was just, it's just weird. But then again, the Iceman album is off the chain, okay? That's what I think about the album. Anywho, I don't know what's going on, but you gotta know that what's going on is up on our Facebook page, facebook.com/CoolFMCano. You know what it's all about.
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2: Who are you? Who dare you?
1: Bans and rants happening right now.
0: If you find that your husband or wife bought properties, we're talking about houses, cars, but then again, you're checking the documents and you're seeing that the documents are in his sister's name. What are you going to do? You don't even know about this. No one told you. No one, you know, informed you that your husband or your wife was getting an apartment. You probably thought your wife didn't have money, only for you to realize that your wife have been buying these properties in their sister's name. It's crazy. What are you going to do in that situation? Let me know. Jacqueline, what's crack-a-lacking? Jacqueline is saying, I am going to confront him to know his main reason before taking actions. What if the reason is that they don't trust you at all? What are you going to do in that situation?
3: God, I beg.
0: Yeah, I want to know. Sir Maitama? Waleed, how's it going, Maitama? He says, no matter what and how it is, it's going to be changed. Okay, you're going to force your wife to change it.

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Anyway, keep the conversation going. I want to hear from you on WhatsApp 0809-526-7102 or facebook.com/coolfmcano. What are you going to do if you found out that your partner have been buying properties in their sibling's name, their sister's name? Are you going to confront them or are you going to let it slide? Let me know on WhatsApp. Check it out on Facebook while we're back into the hits. This one's coming from Kanye West and Travis Court. It's called Father, playing right here, 96.9 Cool FM, your number one hit music station.

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0: And that's Morave, my lover. 96.9 Cool FM, your number one hit music station. 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It doesn't even matter where you're listening from, whether you're in Kano, you're not in Kano, you are my lover. 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And you can reach us from anywhere in the world, okay? That being said, we need to wrap it all up for this hour. You know what the vibe is. For those who don't know, we got to let you in on what the vibe is.
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0: So we are ranting about something that is getting on your nerve. And I told you about a lady that was ranting. This lady was seriously ranting. She just found out that her husband have been buying properties, and the husband have been saving. I mean, he's been buying these properties not even in his name. If it were to be in his name, it would have been a little bit understandable, but he is buying these properties in the sister's name. Now she's feeling bad, she's feeling angry, she doesn't even know how to react, and she's asking, how is she going to react to this? And I want to know from you, if you were to be in that situation, what exactly are you going to do? That's what I want to know. Hit me up on WhatsApp, 0809-526-7102. I'm seeing a message from Danny Bosler. He says, I'm going to accept it. It doesn't even matter what's going on. I'm going to accept the reality no matter what it is. Okay, he said, there are things that you don't need to fight. But then again, if someone ever decides to buy things and hide, because if they are buying it in someone else's name, that means they're trying to hide it. That means they don't trust you. Yeah, that's what it means. For me, I'm going to feel like that partner of mine doesn't trust me. But then again, I don't think marriages are built on trust. I know trust is important, but then again, I have to work towards earning that trust back.
3: My lord, if I may.
0: That's what I think I'm going to do. But for now, it's a wrap for this hour. Coming up next, I'm going to try to gain your trust by letting you in on what's going on social. We call it the social updates. Until then, we've got this record coming from Shakira and Burna Boy. This is the official soundtrack for the World Cup. It's playing right here, 96.9 Cool FM, your number one hit music station.

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3: Yo, to some of y'all who's already started feeling a little sleepy, I gotta tell you, you have to stay up a little, just a little, because there's a lot of crazy things I'm gonna be sharing with you in this hour. First things first, we're starting this hour with our worship song from Asake and DJ Snake. Another Irish Star record is coming your way as well, while we are getting you through what's popping.
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0: And that's our personal woman commando, Irish star, Anita and Coco Jones, all in one record. Listen, I've got to talk to Irish star, fam. I don't know. Anytime I see Irish star, one thing I would like to tell her is please don't bite that bait, okay? I feel like they're baiting Irish star to, you know, get into a fracas with Tyler. I don't know. Maybe they're just planning to do the same thing that Wizkid and Davido have been doing. And I'm saying, please do not accept that bait.
1: So we don't have the capacity.
0: Please, Ira Star, whatever you do, focus on making your money. And speaking about making money, there's a $1,000 recharge card up for grabs to the biggest fan of the Night Cafe tonight. I'm hoping that that person is going to be you. And if you've been listening to the show, maybe you started from the last hour, you started from the previous hour, all you got to do now is just try to remember one gist each from two elements of the Night Cafe. We're talking about gist that cannot be found on our Facebook page, cannot be found on our WhatsApp stories. And if you tell me what that gist is, there's absolutely nothing stopping us from sending a $1,000 recharge card your way. That being said, this hour is dedicated to all the things that you probably missed out on social media. We call it social update. That's exactly what the conversation is all about for this hour. Let's get into it right away.
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0: I don't know if y'all remember that Ghanaian Ebo Noah. That man that built a boat that was predicting that the world will end on 25th December 2025. Y'all remember him?
3: When you are in there, I want to explain something.
0: It's looking like this man is back again, and this time around, he was seen at a stadium. This man was out there praying. He was praying for the rain to stop, for a match to continue, and guess what happened? The rain actually stopped.
4: Are you playing? What type of plane is this? This is playing.
0: For those who don't remember Ebo Noah, this guy have been very famous. He was famous for rumoring that there was going to be a global flood is going to happen. This man even had to construct a wooden ship, all right? Yeah, an ark. And asked everyone from around the world to pull up and join him in the ark. It was a very crazy thing. Anyway, he was eventually arrested. The whole claim just went subsided. It's just crazy. He was arrested and turns out that he's back again.
5: Come on for my friends will be this guy.
0: Yo, it's absolutely wild and crazy. Anyway, we've got more to share with you on social updates. 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